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1: 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So, as we all, many of my friends were talking about their health. So, as we all know, it's a need of the hour where we have to awaken ourselves and go into a better life. For a better life, we need a better food. So, I would like to take you all across millets, which is being spoken widely these days. So, I'll just introduce you all to the millets and their benefits. I have a small PPT done. I will just talk to you all. Millets are these small seeds which are grown with a very less water. So my place is a place where we do not have water. We depend on rain-fed crops. So this is one of the things, these millets, could you... These are the different types of millets. We have foxtail millet, ragi, which is a staple food of South India. This is little millet. We call it samlu in our language. So these are grown in parts of Asia. These are very rich in food and they are very rich in protein, fiber and minerals. They are used in traditional foods of South India like pongal, idli and dosas. Then pearl millet. Pearl millet is also known as bajra. I think most of the North Indians also use bajra, which is rich in protein again and essential minerals like iron and magnesium. It is gluten-free, making suitable for individuals with gluten intolerance. This helps in reducing risk of cardiovascular diseases and diabetes due to high fiber content. Then this also provides sustained energy due to the slow digestion of carbohydrates. This is our staple food in South India, especially in Karnataka and parts of Andhra Pradesh where I live. This is exceptionally rich in calcium, making it beneficial for bone health. Today most of the people are struggling with vitamin D deficiency, calcium D deficiency. So particularly vegetarians who may have limited source of calcium, we can get in this. This can be consumed in many various ways. We can make, which is called as a ragi ball, or you can make a bread out of it, or you can even have a porridge out of it. So this also helps in weight management as it digests very slowly. It helps in controlling blood sugar, making it suitable for individuals with diabetes. This also contains amino acids, making complete protein source. Then foxtail millet. This is again very good for diabetes, low glycemic index, making it suitable for individuals with diabetes and controlling sugar levels. It is also rich in antioxidants, which helps in reducing oxidative stress and inflammation in the body. This contains good amount of iron and calcium, supporting overall health and preventing anemia and bone-related issues. Most of the millets are very rich in fiber and aiding to digestion. Barnyard millet. This is also widely cultivated in India. This is also rich in fiber, minerals and particularly zinc and iron. This also can be used in porridge, upma and idlis. So as I already said, these are the benefits, nutritional benefits which millets have. They are gluten-free, low glycemic index and nutritional benefits. Another thing is, this does not need any pesticides to grow. So it is chemical-free and cultivated with a very less water, unlike wheat or rice. And I'm a farmer too, so I do know all this. And as many people have said, even I'm an award winner of Andhra Pradesh as a best women farmer of 2018.
2: Thank you so much, Devji Bhai, Aarti, Seema, and Ahmed, Sonal, Shailja, and Inder and Jessica. It was a wonderful session. I just want to make one statement here. We call about sustainability. We think and we act. But sustainability cannot be achieved if stomach is not full. That was the REIT's agenda. Going to the people who really need us the most and make them earn money to serve their family, to get good food, and then provide good education to their children. That we were able to achieve when we were addressing the sustainability goals. The second point I just wanted to make here is empowerment. Empowerment, just creating opportunity at their doorsteps. Again, helping them to save money. They don't have to send their children out, have dual houses, spend more money for their residing outside the village. So we created the opportunity in their villages. The third point which I would like to emphasize, enable women to realize the importance of education. When they are visiting the library and engaging themselves with our livelihood component so that they can save money for the higher education and the continuous education of their children. That is the third thing we achieved during this process. Fourth was delayed age at marriage. Girls are very smart in rural areas. They say, now I am earning 5,000, so I have to marry that girl who is earning 10,000. तो ये बहुत बड़ा साइलेंट इम्पैक्ट है जो हम नहीं रियलाइज करते. और ये मैं जहां जहां जाती हूँ, जिस विलेज में जाती हूँ, 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them. These are the goals which are attached not only with education and livelihood, but directly, indirectly, we are creating the impact for the holistic development of the community. I would also take this opportunity to share one thing here. When I went to Devji Bhai's house in Bhuj, I met his father. मैं इनके पिताजी को मिली वहां पे, जो बहुत बुजुर्ग है, 90 प्लस इयर्स के हैं. और मुझे उन्होंने एक स्टोरी सुनाई थी, मैं सबके साथ शेयर करना 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That is the impact we are creating, which doesn't come on the paper. So I really wanted to share this. You meet people here, you tell any girl, any participant to stand, she is full of culture, knowledge, and practice values at home. When we say we are empowering women, we are not standing against their families. The first thing we tell, be supportive of your family. If you are learning, contribute to the development of your family and be supportive with your husband, with mother-in-law and the whole family, whether they are directly related or indirectly related, and they are the stalwarts in the community. They are respected. The stories are that earlier they were at home, now they walk in the village and people say, ये रीड की मेंबर है, ये रीड की टीचर है, ये रीड की ट्रेनर है, और लोग रास्ता खाली कर देते हैं और उनको हाथ जोड़ 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all these things. बुझ के जो इन्होंने बात करी कि वहां पे मैं औरतों को खुद मिलने गई थी, आधार कार्ड नहीं दिए थे उन्होंने. उन्होंने बोला मैम आप आइए, पर हमारे इस क्षेत्र के बाहर जो बाउंड्री है इसके अंदर 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

0: our support to them. Shrestha God is the coordinator who is the link between the community and us, and every day she shares with us what exactly the community needs, and Sita Rai speaks with the donors and we convince the donor that we have to strategize the needs of the community in a manner that they should not feel that need is not for them. That is very, very important for us, and we develop our linkages with each child, each woman, each person of the community, so that they should feel that need is at their back. That's all I just wanted to say, Dr. Mishra.
1: You compare from the day one to today's situations, one can easily find the difference. Difference in their dressing sense, difference in their, personality, the way they speak, the way they do the everyday things, the way they present themselves, the way they go to the center, the way they interact with the people. These are all visible changes. If a third party agency comes to evaluate the READ activities at Mewar, they will realize the power of presence of READ in the area. I am telling you, as an honest student of anthropology, the change that we have experienced in past, 10, 12 years, these changes are mainly among the women and also among the youth. The perceptual change, what you see. They have changed their perception about the divide between inside and outside agencies. Now there is no such divide in the locality. If you go there, you are being welcome. Where initially, first time we went there, we were doubtful. We were a doubtful element for them. They had doubt in everything that we were doing. Now this doubt doesn't exist. Now there is a sense of, belonging. Ki wo hamare saath hai. Namita says, READ has embedded impression the community and they welcome. Oh, really?
0: Educating donors is also very important. Donors wanted us to establish the center in Gurgaon, but Smita convinced them that there is a need in Mewat. So we took them to Mewat. And they saw the area and they realized themselves, yes, there is a deeper and greater need in Mewat rather than establishing or investing in Gurgaon. And we as READ team committed that we are ready to work in that area. Unfortunately, the pandemic came and we immediately switched over to the hybrid model. But we are ready to overcome the challenges. It's never late. And we are committed that we will be able to do justice with our programs, with the communities, wherever we are working. And we will continue with the struggle of reaching them with the programs they need the most.
1: Yes, that is true. I tell you one thing. It is not the issue of convincing or educating the donor. It is an issue of knowing what you are doing, confident on yourself. So what you were doing, you had the guts and power to tell them, look, we are the people who have been working there with their, mind and spirit. You can come anytime and see the, visible changes. So then donor came and donor became happy with your performance there because they obtained the database directly from the people, interacted with the people, and they realized the visible change. That was the major thing that I think, like anybody if go.
0: I would also like to mention here, during COVID, like in March when the lockdown was announced, we immediately conducted the workshops on mental health through Sonia Bhandari. And reached to more than 200 women online. Women started walking half an hour, 1 hour to reach to the center where those who did not have Android phone. do listen to Sonia Bhandari.

0: our consultant who is a mental health expert, to know how they can stable their minds during this pandemic. And it really paid us a lot because women were stable, women knew how to handle the challenges, women knew how to handle the attitudes of the family members. So nothing wrong happened in the harmony of the family that we explained to them with love and affection. That was really a hit program of Read India, I should say that. This is the vision we carry along because we don't want to, create setbacks for the community. We really want to rejuvenate them time and again. Whatever they need, our support, we are ready to provide.
1: You see, we in anthropology, we call it native intelligence. You know, what is native intelligence? You create a sense of nativity within yourself. You, as I have told you, you go there as participant of German, as an insider, as a family member, as a member of society, get yourself connected with them, and then they open up. Once they are open up, they share their pains, their pleasures, their agonies, their shortcomings, their limitations, their power, their weaknesses, and then you realize, oh, these are the areas, these are the weak areas where we need to attack. These are the areas where we just need to sharpen them. These are the areas where the massive programs are required. And accordingly, you make up your mind to prepare the projects, identify the donors, because every donor has its, interest area. So accordingly, you select everything, and that you and Smita and your entire team, you have been doing it very correctly. And this is something, you know, with bare minimum, resources, because if you compare yourself with the government and other big agencies, you are very small, you are a small face. And even with this small, amount of money and with very little human resources, you go to the area and change the people. This is the example for those who are working in the grassroots area with the most able community like Mewati. It is very much needed such thing. Thank you everybody. Thank you Dr. Geeta Malhotra. It was the day today.
0: I would like to, sir, thank you, Mahipal, for making all these films on.
1: Yes.
2: He's a movie maker.
1: Yeah. Bye-bye. God bless you.